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saw the old man's face, front page obituary. He was a millionaire. 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

Santa sky. 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

Speaking of the coast, remember Five for Beach, you and me. 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

0: years now. Ain't that crazy?
1: One of the biggest risks to keep the family farm intact and a mixed and choppy end to the markets week. I'm Greg Allen. This is Michigan Ag Today. Drought, low commodity prices, and severe storms can threaten a farm. But experts say one of the biggest risks to keeping the family farm intact comes after the owner is gone. C.J. Miller reports how a simple estate plan can mean the difference between preserving a family legacy or tearing it apart.
2: It's never too early to do estate planning, and using mediation is one of the best ways to do that.
3: And that's Kathy Ann Topher Fialon with the Michigan Community Mediation Association. She says that not having an estate plan in place can create devastating fractures when a parent passes away.
2: Because in mediation, there's an opportunity for every voice to be heard. So as the farmer who's running the estate, you have a voice, but so do each of your adult children. And the mediators work so well to make sure that every voice is heard, and then to hear what are the desires of each person around the table and walk out of there with a written agreement, a plan.
3: She recalls one specific Michigan farm family where both parents passed away with nothing in writing. One daughter still lived on the farm while her two brothers, one living as far away as Alaska, disagreed on how to move forward.
2: They came into mediation, and literally, so the person from Alaska, he even flew back to Michigan so he could do it in person.

0: And even though we could do it over Zoom, he wanted to be face to face, of course, with his siblings. They walked out of mediation with a plan in hand, hugging each other. And really, their faith in each other had been restored, that this was about family. They were able to work out all of the financial pieces so they could move forward as a family.
1: And through the Michigan Agricultural Mediation Program, these critical services are completely free of charge to Michigan farmers to help resolve their family farm transitions and estate complications.
0: And it's best to do this before anyone ever gets sick or gets a diagnosis. Do it early, but if the worst case happens, it's in place and people can come together as family and grieve and support each other, knowing that all of those estate and financial decisions have already been made.
1: To find a certified mediator near you, visit MichiganMediates.org. I'm CJ Miller.
2: We'll get you those final settlement numbers here in just a bit, but first let's unpack what was actually driving last week's market action. The grain markets were seeing a mixed and choppy end to last week, with winter wheat giving up its early session short covering gains under persistent pressure, while corn and soybeans fought to claw back slightly from their recent lows ahead of last Tuesday's high-stakes USDA acreage and grain stocks reports. Here's Andy Eubank along with Brian Bafsting with Advanced Trading for a closer look at last week.
3: Pretty quiet on a Friday heading into the weekend, and it's a weekend that precedes the all-important end of June reports coming on Tuesday. But it looked like with corn and beans, Brian, working back and forth on Friday, that it was positioning already for those Tuesday reports.
4: You hit the nail on the head. I think we are seeing pre-report positioning across the board. There are two reports, I'd remind your listeners, released on Tuesday, June 30th, noon Eastern time. First is the updated acreage report for 2026. USDA surveyed producers first 2 weeks in June, what their actual intentions or actual acreage planted was. And then the grain stocks report only comes out four times a year, Andy. This will be as of June 1, old crop inventories. Very important to get an idea of what the usage was, particularly for corn during that March to May third quarter of the marketing year. So those two reports will be front and center. And I think we're seeing, as you said, some positioning ahead of those reports. And then, of course, as your listeners know, we'll have a three-day weekend next weekend. The markets will be closed on Friday, July 3rd. In observance of the Independence Day the following day.
2: And that was Brian Bafsting with Advanced Trading. It was a mostly red session for the grains last Friday. July corn settled down 2 cents at 412 and three quarters, with September corn dropping 2.5 to finish at 421 and three quarters. Over on the soybean complex, July beans eased down a penny and a quarter, closing at 1126 and quarter, while August beans shed a half cent to end the day at 1136 and a half. July wheat saw the heaviest pressure, plunging 12 and three quarters to finish at 578 and a quarter. Turning to the livestock trade, red ink spilled over there as well. August live cattle slid $1.40 to close at 245.82, and August lean hogs ticked down 2 cents to settle at 96.57. I'm Greg Allen, Michigan Ag Today, timely, relevant, credible.
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2: One of the biggest risks to keep the family farm intact. I'm Greg Allen. This is Michigan Ag Today. Drought, low commodity prices, and severe storms can threaten a farm. But experts say one of the biggest risks to keeping the family farm intact comes after the owner is gone. C.J. Miller reports how a simple estate plan can mean the difference between preserving a family legacy or tearing it apart.
3: It's never too early to do estate planning, and using mediation is one of the best ways to do that.
4: And that's Kathy Antofer Fialon with the Michigan Community Mediation Association. She says that not having an estate plan in place can create devastating fractures when a parent passes away.
3: Because in mediation, there's an opportunity for every voice to be heard. So as the farmer who's running the estate, you have a voice. But so do each of your adult children. And the mediators work so well to make sure that every voice is heard, and then to hear what are the desires of each person around the table and walk out of there with a written agreement, a plan.
4: She recalls one specific Michigan farm family where both parents passed away with nothing in writing. One daughter still lived on the farm while her two brothers, one living as far away as Alaska, disagreed on how to move forward.
3: They came into mediation, and literally, so the person from Alaska, he even flew back to Michigan so he could do it in person. Even though we can do it over Zoom, he wanted to be face to face, of course, with his siblings. They walked out of mediation with a plan in hand, hugging each other, and really their faith in each other had been restored, that this was about family. They were able to work out all of the financial pieces so they could move forward as a family.
4: And through the Michigan Agricultural Mediation Program, these critical services are completely free of charge to Michigan farmers to help resolve their family farm transitions and estate complications.
3: And it's best to do this before anyone ever gets sick or gets a diagnosis. Do it early, but if the worst case happens, it's in place. And people can come together as family and grieve and support each other, knowing that all of those estate and financial decisions have already been made.
4: To find a certified mediator near you, visit MichiganMediates.org. I'm C.J. Miller.
5: Some clouds lingering early today and maybe a little bit of moisture in the west. I'm Chief Meteorologist Ryan Martin with that Michigan farm forecast. We're starting the day with still some lingering moisture in Wisconsin for sure, but a little bit of it is trying to sneak across Lake Michigan into western tier counties of the state. So I'm not going to rule out some on again, off again showers into the midday hours. Otherwise, it's just clouds and sunshine and our old buddy humidity is back. We're going to be quite muggy through all of this week. A large heat dome in control, and we have a wide open path to the Gulf. Not that we're seeing a lot of precipitation come up this way. The atmosphere seems to be capped by heat, but it is going to allow humidity to be a story. Where we do see an active precipitation track is Iowa, southern Minnesota, and Wisconsin. So that means we can see some on-again, off-again rains this week. Multiple days trying to streak out of Wisconsin into the UP, and at times into extreme northern tier counties of lower Michigan. It's not a batch of moisture that seems destined to hit a lot of agricultural areas in this state, but if you're trying to do some forage work farther north, you may be dodging showers here later this week. The rest of us just going to swelter on through Thursday. Scattered showers trying to develop on Friday. Hit and miss action, not huge, probably half an inch or less, but a little bit of a break in the heat and humidity with some moisture falling. And then we stay rather active through the holiday weekend. The 4th and the 5th both feature good rounds of showers and thunderstorms with 80 to 90% coverage. I think combined we can see a quarter to 1 inch of rain there. Then for next week, we're starting off dry Monday and Tuesday, and then we see hit and miss showers come back later in the week. The heat and humidity do not go anywhere. We're going to be well above normal on temperatures easily through the next 2 weeks. I'm meteorologist Ryan Martin.
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3: Oh yeah, I've been running baits for about 3 weeks now, so. And, you know, running around, checking stands, putting bait out, you know, seeing a lot of bears. A good activity out there, so.
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2: Unlike Michigan, you can buy a bear tag over the counter in Ontario. 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

0: A new H-2A labor opportunity for Michigan dairy farmers. I'm C.J. Miller, and this is Michigan Ag Today News. The Trump administration is opening a new door for dairy producers who are struggling to find enough workers. New guidance from the Departments of Homeland Security and Labor clarifies that dairy operations may now qualify to use the H-2A guest worker program if they can demonstrate a temporary or seasonal labor need. Greg Allen has more.
1: Until now, most dairy farms were effectively shut out of the program because milking cows is a year-round operation. Under the new policy, dairy employers can submit H-2A petitions that meet the same temporary or seasonal standards already required of other agricultural employees, with each application reviewed on a case-by-case basis. Brian Rexing, chairman of the National Milk Producers Federation, says,
2: "It will allow our workers to be here on a longer basis, but not without check-ins, to give us an opportunity to obtain a workforce that we can educate and teach how to work on these dairies. And, dairying is not just a routine every day. It's a learning process, and it takes time. And this program will give us a chance to really train and educate a workforce that we can secure."
1: However, the change does not create a year-round visa category, meaning many dairy farms will still be looking to Congress for broader agricultural labor reform. Rexing calls the move a positive first step toward addressing the industry's ongoing labor shortage.
2: "This has been a long-time problem, so let's don't try to fix it with just one swipe at it. Let's something this we can introduce, we can start working with, and then hopefully we can change and adapt as things go on. I don't know that this will fix it, but this is a really, really good start."
1: For more information on this story, check out our website, MichiganAgToday.com. I'm Greg Allen.
0: We saw sell-offs across the board on Monday in the grain markets, and that was driven by a combination of things: a favorable weather conditions, an easing of geopolitical risk, and positioning ahead of USDA's big quarterly report that's due out Tuesday at noon Eastern. July corn dropping 10 and 3 quarters to 402. September corn 11 and a half lower, 410 and a quarter. July soybeans tumbling 17 and a half cents to 1108 and 3 quarters. August beans 17 and a quarter lower to 1119 and a quarter. And July wheat down 8 and 3 quarters to 569 and a half. August live cattle losing $2.25 Monday at $2.43.57, but July lean hogs up 90 cents to close at $93.82. MichiganAgToday.com is your website for all the latest farm news. I'm C.J. 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